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New Orleans 24 hour checking on email to Steinberg Street, Crystal Pine Street, 74 Hill, female 6. New Orleans Point Department, check in on the email, Steinberg Street, Crystal Pine Street, 74 Hill, female 6.

0: Sexmatic cold response to East Windsor. BLS rig is okay. 9 Birch Street again in East Windsor. 74-year-old female. She's sick and doesn't feel good. 2024.
1: Very fine.
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2: Holding by 5, 10 passenger, Bravo, Papa, 5, 8, 1, 1, 3.

before, right? So can you run a name of the opening, please? Name fits India Tango Tango Sierra. First name is Anthony. Date of birth is September 8th, 2002.

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1: Group 5.
2: Triple 4, I can go.
1: Thank you. 495, that party is negative 520 prawn. He is permit only and a file 17.
2: Can you go with a 17 information?
3: Again, Engine 130 is arrival.
1: What it says in the miscellaneous information is that he's being supervised for carrying 17G without a permit. And there's contact information. I'll print it out for you.
2: Thank you.

0: 23.
1: This square.
0: I'm taking 18 and in the area of Holly Lane in Ridge Road. Anonymous complainant says there's an unknown male party sitting in front of a neighbor's house. He had also gone to another house asking if they had a security system described as a black male wearing white shorts, a blue jacket, and a white hat. It's currently by number 6 or 8.
1: Received.
2: So, is that a copy from 22?

0: Engine 138 clear. Do you know where an engine is transporting to?
1: I'll be going to Johnson.
0: Roger, Johnson.

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1: And 493, take a criminal mischief / 6 in progress, 61 Green Valley Drive, for the 3 kids on e-bikes doing ding-dong ditch in the neighborhood.
0: That's all from Sermon Road.

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0: myself in 4-4 will be getting out at 49 Lowell Park.
1: 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Thank you.

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1: Roger, if you want to take a station in progress at Brook House, 41 Broadbrook Road. Kai called and states that another resident is outside kicking at her door trying to get to her.
0: Roger.
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0: I'm sorry, 107, where are you gonna be in route? Did you take the fireworks in your district, please, in the area of 36 Taylor Shaft?
1: Roger.

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1: Bravo, Alpha 5, Alpha 7, Charlie 5, 5, Golf, Golf 1, 5, 1, 3, 3, 6. Try that at Arizona, please.

0: Negative 5-1, status active out of Arizona on a 2016 BMW 528.
1: That's it. Thank you.

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1: 10 and 18. It's in the area of Pioneer and Weymouth. There's a new construction build there. There's approximately 10 to 12 teenagers with flashlights on the property. 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Property is going to be on Weymouth at the corner of Pioneer.

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1: Fair about it.
2: 35 listing. 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

0: dispatch, XL Medic and Enfield, responding 6 Patriot Circle, 6 Patriot, with a cross of Copper Drive for a 78-year-old male with his stomach descended, pain in his abdomen. You're going out on a hot response at midnight.
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0: Morning, thanks for the 18 motor vehicle McDonald's parking lot on Elm Street. I'll be all set on the town. You ready?
1: Go ahead.
0: 7031 out of Connecticut.
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1: Raise you.

496 showing it coming back canceled out of Connecticut. It's negative one. 719 Zulu Uniform Tango. That's 719 ZUT. The 2012 Impreza Premium All-Wheel Drive. Color is gray. To a James Leon out of Ledyard, Connecticut.

Stay on appointment, Robert Sherman, 27 Pleasant Street, Castle Apartments, Building B, fire alarm. And we're on appointment, Robert Sherman, 27 Pleasant Street, Castle Apartments, Building B, fire alarm. 121. Yeah, we're off Point Brown, Broward Department, 27 Pleasant Street, Castle Apartments, Building B, fire alarm.

0: Car 38 responding. 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

0: Bueno, tu idioma fue. If you and 496 could have taken a ceasefire, possible structure fire on 10 Windsor Street, 10 Windsor Street off of White and Alvin, possible electrical fire in the basement.
1: Dispatch to Thompsonville, engine 34, engine 51, engine 12, truck 41, truck 12, and the next available medic. Responding 10 Windsor Street, 10 Windsor Street, with a cross of Alden Ave and White Street, for a possible electrical fire in the basement. Caller states he can see smoke and saw a small flame. Building will be evacuated. You're going out at 1:30.
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0: Dispatch, Nexel Medic and Enfield, responding 21 Haynes Street, 21 Haynes, for a 22-year-old male, unresponsive. He does have a pulse. Going out in the hot response, 333.
1: Medic 2.
0: Where is he, Medic 2?

0: responding. Unsure what he took. 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He was responsive an hour ago.
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Follow Echo Romeo Romeo Indigo Oscar Sierra First Name Juliet Oscar Victor Alpha November November Yankee date of birth 04/14/04. Same Sierra Charlie Romeo uniform Golf Golf Sierra. First name Ellen, common spelling, date of birth 07/06/05.

0: 498, negative 5, negative prime, negative 20. Joe Bond is at file 17 and 37.
1: Roger.

Dispatch, XL Medic in Enfield, responding 17 Overhill Road, 17 Overhill, with a cross on Vernon Road, for a 27-year-old female, 102 degree temp, cannot ambulate, difficulty breathing, dizzy, with abdominal pain. You're going out on a hot response, that's 352. Breathing, medic 6. 16.

0: Dispatch, Nexel Medic in Hazardville, responding All American Assisted Living, 118 Hazard Ave, with a cross at Salamba Drive and Oldfield Farms, for an 86-year-old female with a fall from bed, struck her head. It's going to be room 204. You're going out on a hot response at 357.
1: Medic 6, that'll be out of town.
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0: Gaines, head over to All American. Did you find it out of town?
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1: Tracy, you should be all set.
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0: Dispatch to Enfield, responding 12 Pleasant Road, 12 Pleasant, with a cross of King Street and Old Abbey Road for a wire sparking in the area. It is currently connected to a pole, intermittently sparking. No flame at this time. Going out at 507.
1: Are you on the road still? As is near to 12 Pleasant Road, 12 Pleasant, near the East Windsor line off of King Street, for wire sparking from a pole in that area, intermittently.
2: Hold on, man. I just got back in my cruiser. I can head out there.
1: It's yours. I need to figure.

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2: 16, you're in the area, 514. 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

0: 16 at this time.
1: Go ahead, 16.
0: If you could put a call into the utilities, there's nothing going on now, but there's some branches in the wire. Closest pole is CLMP 2610. We'll need to do some vegetation clearing on the wires.
1: Appreciate.
0: Also, if you want to make a note when you call from King Street down to this number 12, there's a lot of vegetation in the wires that's going to probably be causing problems. They want to address that.
1: King Street 212.

0: dispatch, nice automatic, responding to 270 Jackson Road, 270 Jackson, with a cross of Mead Lane and Hale Road. For an 88-year-old female with a fall, no injuries, request to enter through the garage. You're going out on a cold response at 528.
1: Jackson, news crosses Mead and Hale. 88-year-old female with fall, no injuries, entered through the garage.

dispatch, Nexo Medic and Hazardville, responding 27 Clear Street, 27 Clear, with a cross of Moon Street and Light Street, for a 34-year-old female, abdominal pain, dizzy, lightheaded, does have a history of heart palpitations and a clotting disorder. You're going out on a hot response at 546. Crazy, Medic 6.

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2: 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On callback, staff stated accidental dial.
3: 34 arrival, clear street.
1: 34 on scene, 555.

0: medic responding 10 Ridge Road, 10 Ridge, for the cross of Douglas Drive and Sunrise Circle for an 83-year-old female to fall, possible fractured leg, located on the second floor bedroom. You're going out on a cold response at 6 a.m.
1: Mac 1, we'll be ALS till 1400.
0: Good morning, Medic 1, ALS till 1400, 10 Ridge Ridge.
2: Second floor, possible fractured leg.
3: Section 34 is clear of Clear Street.
0: Clear at 6 a.m.

they plumb midway down to the telephone pole that has fire coming out of the top of it. Again, it'd be approximately 80 Marburn Drive for the telephone pole that's on fire. I'm going to stick on that.

0: fire coming from the top of the pole. Going to continue investigating, and car 60 will be command.
1: Police say stopping. 60, your command.
2: Morning, I'll be in flight 2 till 1730.
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The telephone pole is right next to a tree. The number is 6K with 13713 vertical. And can we get Eversource started?

0: dispatch to Thompsonville. On EMS assist, responding to 10 Ridge Road, 10 Ridge, with a cross with Douglas Drive and Sunrise Circle. For an 83-year-old female to fall, possible fractured leg, located on the second floor. Going out at 618.
1: Marburn.

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1: Go ahead, command.
0: Just an update, the tiny fire at the top of the pole seems to be better. Still watching just in case. And is there an ETA for Eversource? Engine 2 will be on scene.
1: Roger 2.

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1: 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This crosses D'Annunzio for a tree that fell in the yard on top of their neighbor's car. 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

0: Cloud 1, go ahead, see with it, 4. 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I think you can return. Nothing seems to be happening here.
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Squad clear at 639. Dispatch, Nexville Medic and Enfield responding St. Joe's Residence, 1365 Enfield Street, with a cross of Bridge Lane and Post Office Road for a 93-year-old female with a nosebleed. Staff states heavy bleeding. Located on the third floor, room 319. A hot response requested at 640. Receive, negative.

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0: 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There is a door dasher there who states the resident punched his car and is throwing rocks. 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
1: Okay.
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0: I have a phone number listed.
1: Yes, for Maria. You ready to copy? 860-890-4208. 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
1: 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Do you have your OIT with you? Thank you.

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0: 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Smoke alarm is going off, no sign of smoke or fire. They were instructed to wait outside your timeout, 912.
1: Dispatch from Shaker 5. That's going to be a service call. Engine 51 were handled. Everybody else can remain in quarters.
0: Receive Vision 51 will be handling. Everybody can remain in quarters.

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And no history with the number.

0: dispatch at yield, next available medic, hot response to 29 Nutmeg Ave, 29 Nutmeg Ave off of Pearl Street for a 45-year-old female, ground level fall, unknown PI, possibly passed out. Hot response, 921 10L.
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0: 36. What was the last four of the number?
1: 3 number 6142. The last four.
0: Thank you.

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1: When we called it back, it did ring and it went to voicemail. The original call was an open line.

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dispatch looking for a fire response to 1 Emily Way, Brookville Village. 2 calls from the alarm company stating Building 4 Vestibule and Building 1-7 General Fire System, no key holders. They're looking for a fire response to Brookville Village, 1 Emily Way, for fire alarm.

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1: 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A 5-year-old female swept and fell off of the bed, unknown injuries. The daughter is on scene. Good hot response, timeout 1060. Medic 4.

452. 384. 17 Windsor Street, 17 Windsor Street. Caller states that their husband is on their way to kill him. He's been apparently saying this all night long. The suspect drives a black truck, and his name is Angel Gonzalez. Thank you, sir. And just also be advised that there are children in the house. S-45.

Email stating that he pulled up to the house. Oh, correction, he's not there yet.

0: there, but I just want to be advised that the mail house will be in a 2006 Ford F-150 color black. That's like an antique plate. 01 Foxtrot Charlie Lima Papa. 01 FCLP. 59 go.
1: Sorry about that. I'll be at 55 various locations. Dix 48, 49.
0: Roger.
2: Or is it still mail?
0: Roger.
3: Score to play one more time.
0: 01 Foxtrot Charlie Lima Papa 01 FCLP.

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1: Roger, I'm 5 mil right now.
2: 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Alright.

460. Over to 11 Foxcroft. We're checking on a Morgan, date of birth 1/24/2010. Morgan's mother has not been receptive to dad's phone calls, so he'd like a check on the daughter, and also there's a little bit more information on the sheet for you.

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1: Sir, for 9B Delta to Selene, 9B Delta to Selene for a brother who put hands on mom, pushed her. 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
1: We're coming.

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1: 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You might give him the complaint or callback.
2: Try G, George. G, George.
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0: Although the caller stated he pled the fifth when it came to his name, we believe that we were speaking with Juan Navarro.

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0: 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Hold response to the Johnson Wound Care Center, Unit 106 at 140 Hazard Ave. For transfer, 54-year-old male with a 4-centimeter wound over the bone. Again, cold response. Requested 10 at 1141.
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0: 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We're looking for a black Hyundai SUV.

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0: Possible evading Route 5 and 91 for a TT unit that ran over a sign. There's more info on the sheet.
1: There you go.
0: But
2: yeah, was that the one I was sent to yesterday?
0: It is not.

74? Actually, an employee in the store, she's got a couple customers, and then she'll be right out.

Sunfield District looking for a fire response to One Canal, the Sunfield House, for a fire alarm. General alarm, no zone given, and no key holder. Again, please respond to One Canal.

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1: Engine 4 to command. Command's on, go ahead. Nothing showing from the D and C sides. How would you like us to make entry?
0: Engine 4, just sit tight back there.

0: water will be up soon.
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1: Fire 1 6 2 3 3 3 3 3 3 3 3 3 3 3 3 3 3 3 3 3 3 3 3 3 3 3 3 3 3 3 3 3 3 3 3 3 3 3 3 3 3 3 3 3 3 3 3 3 3 3 3 3 3 3 3 3 3 3 3 3 3 3 3 3 3 3 3 3 3 3 3 3 3 3 3 3 3 3 3 3 3 3 3 3 3 3 3 3 3 3 3 3 3 3 3 3 3 3 3 3 3 3 3 3 3 3 3 3 3 3 3 3 3 3 3 3 3 3 3 3 3 3 3 3 3 3 3 3 3 3 3 3 3 3 3 3 3 3 3 3 3 3 3 3 3 3 3 3 3 3 3 3 3 3 3 3 3 3 3 3 3 3 3 3 3 3 3 3 3 3 3 3 3 3 3 3 3 3 3 3 3 3 3 3 3 3 3

0: 84.
1: Different.
0: Start down towards 13 Woodlawn Ave, 13 Woodlawn Ave. Complainant states that a white female and a black male in a black Honda, the female half seemed to be afraid of the male half. She tried to drive off. He was banging on the car and eventually got in. They were last seen headed northbound on 5, passing 8/8. There was not. The complaint's going to be at 13.
1: Breathing.

0: Pues a ver de cuál sigues con alguien.
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0: Dispatcher, Clinican Hazard Alert, Sunrise of Starling Physicians, 160 Hazard Ave, Suite 100, for the female patient who fell in the lobby, unknown PI. Air response, 1250.
1: Thank you.

0: Dispatch, Shaker Pines, next available medic hot response, CCI Robinson, 2885, Shaker Road for a 50-year-old male, chest pain. Hot response, time out 1342.
1: Yeah,
0: medic. Medic.

Hartford for the CO on board 1422.

0: I-46, someone states that the light is staying red getting off the highway. Can you confirm we'll call the state?
1: Sure.

0: That's 49-13-42. Good afternoon.
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0: afternoon. I'll be in service in 1338 with 480. I'll be taking the calls.
1: Four eighty three. 10 for the 4 on south by Wildstar.

0: 3 base. Do I know if they're still on the roadway or if there's any injuries?
1: Two side, okay.

0: Dispatch next available medic responding to Planned Parenthood 111 Hazard Ave. 36-year-old female needs transport to rule out ectopic pregnancy. Patient is stable. Hold response requested. 1541.
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0: Roger.

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1: Terminal.
0: You're 5-by, exit 46 southbound. The light isn't cycling and people are running the light.
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0: Better.

Medical, Medical 1 BLS to St. Fran, and to be advised, we are BLS to 2200.

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On your Claire Larceny at Target, 90 Elm Street, 1/4 hour ago.

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2: Yeah, you got a public hazard at the corner of Alden and Enfield Street. 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
1: 34, go ahead.
0: Hey, this is Chief for 41, Broderick Road. We'll be heading out there for a tree down the little power line.
1: Very good.

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2: 1633.
1: And if you could contact CLMP or Eversource and have them respond out here, I'll get you a number in a minute. The tree's completely across the road, power lines underneath it.
2: 36.
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0: 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It's unpassable.
1: Better.
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0: Okay.
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Clear wire, zone. We're on point to borrow with Broadbrook in the area of 49 Pleasant Street. Clear wire, zone.

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Car 38 respond. Truck 238 responding. 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

10 truck 238 found seen at a wire down across the roadway. Quad 238 I'm seeing wire down across the roadway. It's a truck 238. You would start Eversource. Truck 238. 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You have a priority level?

0: Nancy. 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
1: There's a phone number on the pole that got the wire down. Has the number dripped off. The nearest pole, I have a SNT pole number when you're ready.
0: Also, the pole number we have ever sort of started priority three.

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1: Dan, Forestry, 138, responding to 90 Bridge Street, on scene.
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0: 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Make it temp 11508.
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0: 38, truck M38, incident 1. 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That's probably the best. I don't know when Eversource would be out for that, but there's no sense on tying us up there for that all day. Notify the town DPW for some barricades at this location.
1: Barricades, Roger.

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1: Got it.
0: We got a call from Progressive for a crash there at 61 Fletcher. Is this going to be the same one?
1: I believe so. I'm in the area 46 right now, in Guardrail. Okay. Of course, I have one kind of correct when you're ready.
0: Pass.
1: 274 X-ray uniform, Charles. 274 XUC, Connecticut.
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0: You're good. Head to East Hartford. Meet up with PD at 1227 Burnside Ave. They have a file 5 of ours.
1: Robert, go again with the address.
0: It's going to be 1227 Burnside Ave.
1: Thank you.

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0: President 18, your district is set up.
1: Yeah.
0: Okay, it's going to be the area of number 7, Nevins Ave, cross of Kearney Road. For a black sedan that's been parked at the end of the road all day.

We'll see you at 8:20, and thank you for keeping the pulse on time.

0: 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He is on blood thinners, no loss of consciousness. Is actually confused, heart response at 1939.
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They'll be shutting down 190, closing all westbound traffic detour across Route 5 to Franklin and eastbound to Pearl Street.